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I'm Nikki at Night. The robots are putting AI inside your mouth. I will tell you exactly what I'm talking about after John Morgan, 97.9 WKKW.

0: 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I'm Nikki at Night. Those robots are putting AI inside your mouth via a toothbrush. Dyson is selling a $500 toothbrush. It's got this camera jet technology. It's a camera that can show the user's teeth from every possible angle and water floss them. So what do you think? Do you want the AI to water floss your teeth and know every single crevice and what's going on inside your mouth? 97.9 WKKW.
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4: 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Some scattered thunderstorms tonight, low near 71. More scattered storms tomorrow and a high near 89.

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0: 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I'm Nikki at Night. My nephew's in first grade. I got him one of those joke books for kids, and now he loves to share the jokes with me. He's limited to one a day, so this is what he shared yesterday. I asked my dog, what's 2 minus 2? He said, nothing. 97.9 WKKW.
1: 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Thank God for open bars, because watching all this

0: 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I'm Nikki at Night. 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

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They've got a limited time churro ice cream taco. 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

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I'm Nikki at Night. Ella Langley recently honored her former high school teacher with a signed guitar. They used to hang out and play music together on Friday mornings. How sweet is that? WKKW.

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0: 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I'm Nikki at Night. A lot of incredible artists at Timber Rock Amphitheater this summer. I know Dustin Lynch is on my calendar for Friday, October 2nd. Ted Nugent is coming up Friday, September 11th. 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

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Scattered storms tonight, a low near 71. More scattered storms tomorrow, high near 89.

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I'm Nikki at Night. Downloads, they're out. Physical media is in. I'll tell you more after Zach John King and why it's a good thing. 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

97.9 WKKW. I'm Nikki at Night. CDs are surging and downloads, they are declining. And this is actually good news because anything you download, any digital media that you own, you don't actually own it, because like a movie on Movies Anywhere or

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I'm Nikki at Night. Co Wetzel described this song as groovy 80s disco. Here's Jaded, WKKW.

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I'm Nikki at night. It's bowling shirt day because on this date in 1921, the bowling shirt was invented. I know fashion's cyclical, so are bowling shirts back in style yet? 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Playing.

0: 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I'm Nikki at Night. 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
0: 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Tonight, scattered storms, a low near 71, high near 89 tomorrow. More scattered storms on the way.

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97.9 WKKW. I'm Nikki at night. Got some food news for you. Pringles now has Pringles dippers. They're thicker and sturdier and wavier, specifically for dipping. Yeah, we needed those. 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
8: Here we are with James Sanders of Titan Roofing. 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
1: 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This one's on me.

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I'm Nikki at Night. Luke Bryan says he wants to follow in Dolly Parton's example and expand his career beyond music. Does that mean we're going to get a Luke Bryan truck stop or theme park? 97.9 WKKW.

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97.9 WKKW. I'm Nikki at Night. Lainey Wilson shared the marriage advice that Dolly Parton gave her. It was, it's great that Duck lets you be you, Duck being her husband, but you need to make sure you let Duck be himself too. 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
3: 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Tonight, a low around 71 with some scattered storms. More storms tomorrow. Yes, they are scattered, and a high near 89.

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I'm Nikki at Night. Did you see that Dolly Parton's star on the Hollywood Walk of Fame was vandalized? It is currently being repaired. 97.9 WKKW. I threw it.

97.9 WKKW. I'm Nikki at Night. That's it for me. I'm heading out the door. I hope you have a wonderful day tomorrow. Avoid all those thunderstorms we may or may not be getting. Here's Hudson Westbrook. I'll see you tomorrow. 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

0: 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Every penny going directly to WVU Medicine Golisano Children's Hospital. 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
1: We understand that Greer Industries is going to help us out because we have a big goal this hour. We're looking to raise a lot of money. 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
2: These are $5,000 a piece, these smiley scopes. 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
1: In Lewis County, flood recovery continues. Commissioner Agnes Queen says they continue to tear down homes and the debris piling up. Officials say they're looking for people that could help with either demolition or hauling that material.
2: We have 30 homes that need to be either torn down or already torn down. And the thing that we're running into right now is trying to get the debris from here to the landfill because the National Guard cannot take it.
1: More than 60 of the 130 small businesses that closed after the flooding have reopened. Three have announced that they will not be able to reopen. The former owner of Massman's Jewelers in Morgantown, sentenced to 3 to 30 years in prison in Monongalia County Circuit Court for running multiple fraudulent schemes. Lisa Moorhead was initially indicted for over 20 counts of fraudulent schemes before accepting a plea deal. Now, Moorhead defrauded at least 20 victims. She's also been ordered to pay $200,000 in restitution. Multiple agencies, including the Mountain Region Drug and Violent Crime Task Force, raided the Twisted Smoke vape shop in Elkins and seized more than 3 pounds of THC products. Brandy Harris and Megan Daniels were arrested. Police also confiscated 4 weapons and $16,000 in cash. 3 are now confirmed dead in the boat accident on the Monongahela River on Sunday. The pleasure craft collided with a towboat, causing the private craft to capsize. One person still been treated for unspecified injuries. When you see news, text news to 35651. 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I'm Mike Nolting. Good morning.
3: WKKW Weather. 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Find your next

thunderstorm. Later today, a high of 93. Overnight, cloudy and a thunderstorm, low down to 68. Tomorrow, humid, another thunderstorm expected, high of 84.

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1: This Labor Day weekend, America proudly celebrates the backbone of this great nation, the American worker. The person who drags themselves to work every morning, stares at a computer for 8 hours to make someone else richer, and spends the rest of the day wondering how soon they can retire. The men and women who built this great nation by doing a job they don't particularly enjoy, for a company they don't particularly care about, so they can afford to buy things they don't particularly need. Yes, Labor Day is an annual celebration of the dignity of hard work, and naturally, we celebrate by doing absolutely none of it. We've earned one extra day of sitting on our derrieres, eating 4,000 calories, and pondering whether it's a good time to buy a new mattress. What? Because nothing honors the working class like taking the money they earned and immediately giving it back to a corporation. After all, companies don't want your labor. They want what's left of your paycheck after you finished selling your labor.
2: Got it, I guess.
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0: 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Now enjoy your little day off. You've earned it.
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1: Okay, I got a question for you. First of all, good morning, everyone. How are you? Thanks for joining me. What is the worst thing that can happen after you go through a drive-thru? Getting the wrong stuff, right? So last night, actually, I'm not going to go through my whole day, but yesterday, it was a really bad day for me. You know, sometimes you just have bad days, you have good days. Yesterday was a bad day where everything seemed to go wrong. I mean, everything I touched was the opposite of gold. And it's one of those days. So at the end of the day, my friends call and they're like, because Wednesday nights we go out to like family dinner. You know, it's like a group of us. It's two other couples, their kid, my kid, their friends. So the kids, of course, they're college, right? So, but it's going to be us. We're going to go over and they're like, hey, you want to come over and swim tonight? Heck yeah. It's 93 degrees and it's 6 o'clock at night. Let's swim. So we'll pick up some food, bring it over, meet you over there. Well, circumstances happened. It was just like one thing after another. We didn't get over there. We were like an hour late. But it's fine, you know, because everybody was like on their own with food. I stopped at a place and asked, and I ordered a salad. It was a fast food place. I don't want to throw anybody under the bus. But it was a fast food place. And I wanted... And I'll just say what I wanted. I wanted a Southwestern chicken salad. Now, what I like about the salad, let me just tell you. First of all, it makes me feel like I'm eating healthy. Second of all, it uses this grilled chicken. Okay, like this really thin grilled chicken. So it's not breaded, so it's healthier, right? It's got corn, black beans. You put some tortilla strips on top of it. It's delicious. And I personally like to mix the avocado lime dressing with the creamy salsa dressing. A little bit of both. Now, yes, I know you're like, hey, Alex, using two dressings really kind of negates the healthy part. Don't care, all right? I'm eating a salad and I'm getting some vegetables. I just naturally feel healthier because of that. So, I pick that up. I pick up my kid an 8-piece. We get to said swim party. I pull out my salad. Now, what, did I really want a salad? No, I wanted like something really bad to eat, but I'm trying to be healthier. Although my summer body and I have agreed, we're just going to try again next year. So now I got to start working on winter again, right? Because it's going to get

0: cold soon, but right now, still hot. Still trying to eat that salad. Now pull the salad out. It's not the Southwest chicken salad. It's a Cobb salad. Now, I don't mind a Cobb salad, but I didn't want to eat bacon. That doesn't seem very healthy, right? It was breaded chicken. I didn't want breaded chicken. And now, I've got two dressings that don't really go with the Cobb thing. I think it's supposed to be like ranch or blue cheese. I almost cried, you guys. It was such... It was one of those, like, are you kidding me? This is it? This is where we're at now? And, I just didn't get what I wanted. And you know what? Sometimes that happens. So my question is to you. Has this ever happened to you? I've got a list. A national list. And it is the top 10 restaurants that botch your order. So, is there anything worse than getting home and getting the wrong thing in the bag? And I always feel guilty. Is it me? I feel guilty looking through the bag before I pull away. Because it's like I don't trust them. That's how they look at me. Like, well, you don't trust me to put the right stuff in here? No, I'm sorry. Sometimes I don't. So, that is my question to you. 888-381-9559. 888-381-WKKW. Let me know, and we'll just commiserate together. It'll be fun.
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1: All right, so I'm talking, we're having a conversation here, all of us, about fast food restaurants in particular. But it happens, you know, at regular restaurants, wherever you have takeout. And what happened to me last night, I got the wrong salad. And it was on the receipt as incorrect, by the way. And I asked Craig, I was like, did I order the wrong thing? Because I would have never ordered a Cobb salad. He said, no. You said what you wanted. So she just hit the wrong button. And, you know, we're human, right? People make mistakes. Do have some validation here, though. Where we go here? So Jackie called in. This is what she had to say. Good morning, WKKW.
2: Good morning. Always. We know, check to make sure the sandwich is perfect, and we're not afraid to do it at the window.
1: You don't feel guilty, like, and they look at you, right?
2: I used to, but then it got to the point that every time I went to a particular restaurant, my sandwich was wrong, or they left out a sandwich.
1: Oh, right.
2: So then you get all the way home, and one meal is missing.
1: Yeah, and there's nothing worse, because you don't want to drive back.
2: Exactly.
1: You're telling me it's okay to check the bag before I pull away?
2: Yes, ma'am.
1: All right, so Jackie says it's okay. And I think she's right. I think it is okay, because that is the problem, is that we have become, it's kind of like one of those, you know, fool me once kind of things. So here we go. These are the top 10 orders, the top 10 restaurants, rather, according to a survey by Study Finds, that have botched orders. At number 10, look at there, Chick-fil-A. See, I've never had a problem there. Of course, I knock on wood when I say that. Number 9, McDonald's. They both have a 7% chance of getting it wrong. At number 8, Hardee's. That's a 10% chance. It goes up to 11 by the time you get to KFC. Arby's is at 11. Raising Cane's is at a 12% at number 5. Burger King also at 12%. Dunkin' at 13, Wendy's at 13, and the number one restaurant, according to a survey, says that Taco Bell has a 15% chance of messing up your order. See, I order there a lot, but I will say there are times I get home and I don't have the hot sauce, or I don't have the cheese, or so I guess bottom line is, if you're one of those people out there that order from a fast food restaurant because you don't have time to cook, because who does? And you're checking the bag before you drive away, don't feel bad. And if you work at a drive-thru, first of all, God bless you. You're doing the Lord's work. And we appreciate you going the extra mile to make sure that our order is absolutely perfect by the time we get home. We appreciate that. But don't take it wrong. If, you know, we check the bag before we pull it away. It's not you, it's everybody else.
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0: 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Here's Mike Nolting.
1: The first day of the fall term of the state Supreme Court ended unexpectedly after Justice Bill Wooten suffered a medical emergency. Wooten began to lean back in his chair during oral arguments with his head tilted to the side before people in the courtroom called for help. Now, the Beckley native was awake and alert when taken out of the courtroom. He'll turn 82 later this month. The 90-year state Chamber of Commerce tradition, the annual meeting and business summit at the Greenbrier highlighted WVU and Marshall Wednesday. WVU President Michael Benson touted the growth of WVU Medicine as the largest employer in the state and the $160 million Carnegie Mellon partnership, but improving their academic reputation's a priority.
2: This is view of West Virginia and its flagship university, and it's not correct. So when a group comes from Hopkins and says, boy, this is really something, it behooves us to make a case for why we need to be considered more highly. Not because reputation is everything, it's a lot, but performance is what counts.
1: Jack Carlson has that full story at WVMetroNews.com. The new controlling partner of the Greenbrier Resort spoke at the 90th State Chamber Annual Meeting and Business Summit. Lloyd Nathan represents Kennedy Lewis, the investment firm that made the $500 million investment.
3: When the opportunity presented itself to further improve this already extraordinary business, we welcome the chance to be a part of that. From day one, one of the things that has come through to us most clearly is how proud West Virginians are of the Greenbrier, and for good reason.
1: Nathan will serve as the chairman of the new oversight board for the resort. When you see news, text news to 35651 and get more news anytime at WVMetroNews.com. I'm Mike Nolting. Good

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1: All right, so we were talking about the fast food situation and checking your order before you pull away, and Jackie says it's okay. And I think she's right. You check your order before you pull away from the window. No offense to you, the drive-thru worker, but I just want to make sure. You know, because it's before you drive away. And then, if at least you're still in the parking lot, sometimes I'll do that. Well, now I got to drive back through. And hey, I just came through the drive-thru and you didn't give me this or whatever, right? And that's awkward. So I guess it's okay to check, everybody. Meanwhile, I came across this Starbucks employee who has said that what your preferred coffee order reveals about your personality. I thought this was very interesting. She says, first, the caramel macchiato. It means you've never drank real coffee in your life. It does say, you know, caramel macchiatos, they're very sweet. They have very little coffee in them. They're mostly milk and sugar, which is delicious, right? So I get that. My kid, she likes those, and she hates coffee, so that makes sense. A vanilla latte. Says you like to play it safe with your coffee order. You just kind of skimmed over the menu and you're like, you know what? That's a pretty safe bet. See, I kind of disagree with that. Although I get the vanilla cappuccino, usually with half the syrup that I, you know, that they usually put in because it is too sweet. But I love coffee, even though I never finish a cup, according to Craig, it's true. Black coffee. If you like a black coffee, you like to needlessly torture yourself. I mean, coffee is pretty bitter if you don't put something in it. But, you know, some people like black coffee. And they like to enjoy the taste of it. So, I get it. Frappuccino. It says, you don't like coffee, but get it just to say that you got coffee. It says, you want to feel like you're drinking a milkshake in the morning. Because a Frappuccino is closer to a milkshake than it is to coffee, according to this barista. A matcha latte. It says, you also don't like coffee, but you ordered this for aesthetic. Basically to take a picture for the gram. I will say, this whole matcha thing, I don't know who came up with it. I mean, it's made of green tea leaves. I guess I'm not a big fan of green tea in the first place, so maybe that's probably why I don't like matcha, but matcha, no thank you. Hot tea, it means you are a calm person. As you can imagine, I'm not a very calm person and definitely don't just drink hot tea. At night I do sometimes if my, you know, I've been talking all day. And then finally, if you order a macchiato, according to this barista, you are serious about your coffee. It says that those people, they know what they want, when they want it, and they don't settle for anything less. So, you know, again, these are just opinions of a barista. Whether they are true or not, yeah. You know what opinions are like? Everybody has one.
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0: That's Roadkill Barbecue, where we grill what you kill. 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Y'all come back now, you hear?
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0: 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All right, so Patricia is on the CityNet studio lines. Patricia, what is the problemo?
1: So I've been at my job for about 3 years now, and I've always had this feeling my boss might have a little crush on me. Nothing crazy or inappropriate, but just, I don't know, like little comments here and there, you know, like the way he'd look at me sometimes, stuff like that. Because we're about

0: the same age, both single sort of thing. Well, last week we were closing up the store, and out of nowhere, he asked me if I want to grab coffee sometime. And yeah, I was honestly so caught off guard, I didn't even know what to say for a second. I politely said, you know, I'm just not interested like that, and I didn't really think it was appropriate since he's my boss, that kind of thing. But get this, then he just kind of laughed and said he was kidding and he'd never ask out an employee. And I don't know, like maybe he was joking, but it honestly felt more like he got rejected and then tried to pretend like it never happened. Now I kind of dread talking to him because everything feels awkward.
1: Yep.
2: I bet you could cut the tension with a knife.
1: I bet. Patricia's boss can't resist her charms, apparently, and took the inappropriate leap of asking her out. For coffee.
2: It was coffee.
1: He was hedging his bets.
3: Yeah.
2: Starts with coffee, goes on to, you know, drinks at the bar.
1: Yeah,
2: and
1: right. She said negative Ghost Rider.
3: Yeah.
1: And now it's awkward at work.
3: Hmm.
1: What is a person to do? 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
1: Ooh-ah.
0: All right. So Patricia has been at her job for a couple of years, has always suspected that her boss kind of digs her. And now it's confirmed. He actually digs her. Asked her for coffee and the like. He likes her. He doesn't just like her. He likes her.
1: Was it like, you want to go out for coffee and yada, yada, yada, whatever?
0: Yeah, yada, yada, yada. I'm really tired this morning. Here is a recap.
2: Last week, we were closing up the store, and out of nowhere, he asked me if I want to grab coffee sometime. I politely said, you know, I'm just not interested like that, and I didn't really think it was appropriate since he's my boss, that kind of thing. Now I kind of dread talking to him because everything feels awkward.
1: It would be awkward.
0: What's a gal to do?
1: What is a gal to do? I mean, here's the thing. You know, I get it. This happens to me pretty much at every job I've ever been at.
0: Is that right?
1: It's hard to say say no.
0: Find it hard to believe.
1: Jeff, you've tried to pick me up several times. We all know it.
0: Yeah, sure.
1: So this is what happens, though, is that it does make it uncomfortable, right? It makes that awkwardness of, you know, like, now that guy's kind of gone out on a limb and taken the step, and you're like, shooting him down.
0: Yeah, you basically cut the limb at the back of the tree, and he went tumbling out of the tree and landed all the way down on the ground. And he's laying there in a big pile.
1: A big pile. A big humiliated pile. And here's the thing. You know, what is it? What's the saying? You don't go to the bathroom at
0: work?
1: Yeah.
0: You don't drop trowel where you eat.
1: Yeah, there you go. Yeah, I was trying to think how to say it appropriately here on the radio.
0: Right.
1: So that's the thing. And you can easily put it out to him like that. Like, hey, listen, you know, no offense, but I work here and you're my boss, and I don't feel comfortable with taking our relationship to a different level, because if it does, it's going to make things different here at work, and I don't want it to be that way. So we are just going to have to resist our feelings.
0: What if he says,
1: continue on?
0: What if he says, I get that. And so,
1: and I don't care.
0: Here's what I'm going to do. I say, because I'm really interested in taking this relationship to the next level. So you're fired.
1: Oh, no. See,

0: But then that's when you call a lawyer and see, you say, I just got fired for not going out with my boss.
1: You're going to get a lawyer involved in this?
0: If he fires you for not going out with him, absolutely. Call Johnny Cochran.
2: No idea.
0: Get him on the horn.
2: No idea you were this litigious.
0: No, but it's true, right? I mean.
2: Yeah, no, you can't take that.
0: You can't.
2: Here's it. Nobody wants to go out with nobody at where they work. You are workplace, proximity, friends at best. You're not, it's not like you went to school together. But you know what I'm saying? You got thrown together at work. You're not really friends.
0: And that's how it is kind of at school, if you think about it.
2: School's kind of the same way.
0: It's your proximity, you know, friends. And once you get to work, and then there are friends that you will hold on to after you leave that job.
2: There's never anybody you hold on to after you leave
0: that
2: job.
0: There are friends that some people, like myself, will hold on to. There's others, like Jeff, who say, Irish goodbye.
2: I leave a job. I'm everyone out. There is dead to me.
0: Well, don't worry. You're dead to them, too. The best is when you get a cake that says you're dead to me.
2: Yeah, that was my going away cake.
0: Yeah.
2: All right. So basically, you know, you're just going to have to suck it up. Maybe look for other work.
0: Yeah, you might want to look at another job. But I would definitely just be like, hey, listen, you know, I thought you were serious. But the reason I wouldn't is because of this. It would make it uncomfortable here at work. And I don't want it to be uncomfortable here at work. So thanks, but no thanks. And or then, you could just make up an imaginary boyfriend.
2: And then bake him a cake that says you're dead to me.
0: Yes.
2: It works. I'm telling you.
0: Everybody loves cake.
2: I took the hint.
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1: Nearly 30 vape shops, largely owned or managed by one non-U.S. citizen, are challenging the recently passed Vape Safety Act. The suit filed in the Southern District of the state alleges the new law violates federal law and unlawfully imposes citizenship requirements for permit holders. Nassim Hassan, who is not a citizen but is in the country legally, is challenging the provision.

0: provision requiring license holders hold U.S. citizenship. Well, commissioners in Mon County have endorsed the Mon Valley Greenbelt Project in the Morgantown area. The urban multi-use trail is designed to connect existing network of trails to the downtown. Commissioner Sean Sikora.
1: Greenbelt's foundation already exists. The rail trail provides a critical backbone. Green spaces, including Dorsey's Knob, Rilla Park, and White Park, are already in place. Connecting these existing assets will allow us to build investments our community has already made rather than starting from scratch.
0: Much of that trail network's already in place. No word on the extent of injuries after a rollover at the I-79-I-68 split Wednesday. Around 1 in the afternoon, the vehicle flipped at the 148-mile marker on I-79. West Virginia State Police are conducting that investigation. The Mountaineers installing their game plans for the season opener against Coastal Carolina Saturday. Defensive coordinator Zach Alley says Coastal quarterback Ryan Beard will run a pro-style offense.
2: A little bit under center, a bunch of different personnel groups, bunch of different formations, shifts, motions, getting to good plays, trying to check into things they feel like are advantageous. And
0: all the action returns to WVAQ and WAJR this weekend. In fact, the Jack and Nikki pregame show starts at 7 o'clock Saturday morning. When you see news, text news to 35651. 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I'm Mike Knowlton. Good morning.
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4: 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Today we are under a heat advisory, very warm, a thunderstorm this afternoon could cause flash flooding, damaging winds, a high of 90. Tonight cloudy, another thunderstorm, low down to 70. And tomorrow humid, a thunderstorm or two with a high of 86.

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1: All right, I got a question for you. Do you believe that your cat sometimes sets you up for failure? You know, like leaving things in the middle of the hallway that you didn't know were going to be there, and then you step on them in the middle of the night. Or rubbing up against your legs while you're trying to walk. Because, you know, their food bowl's almost empty, they wanted to let you know. And they almost trip you? Well, this cat in Seattle also did not help the homeowners. This happened in Kirkland, Washington. Police recently responded to a burglary call after a resident heard banging inside their home. Turns out it was a cat burglar.

0: actually a bobcat burglar. So the officer goes in and looks at the top of the staircase, and there's a bobcat just standing up there. Now, police believe the animal climbed a tree and then entered through an open window. And the reason it came in, they believe, is because the resident's cat. Now, whether the cat was like, "Hey, you want to hang out, man? I got the place all to myself in here. Everybody's asleep. Come on in." Or whether the bobcat was like, "I think there's another cat in there. I'm going to go check it out." So, unsure whether the cat invited the bobcat in or not, that's neither here nor there. It was corralled into an isolated room. The bobcat was sedated, later then released where he belongs. The house cat was unharmed, which makes me believe that the cat was like, "Hey, Bob, come on in, man. You want to hang out? I got some great tuna downstairs. The parents don't know about it, but you can have some." Could you imagine? Because I know we have bobcats around here, and if you've ever heard a bobcat cry, hoo-hoo, it's like a banshee. I think, right? If my wildlife memory serves me correctly, I don't spend a lot of time in the woods as much as we're surrounded by them here. Because, you know, spiders, bears, bobcats. Oh, my.
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1: All right, so if you are traveling for Labor Day, and I know a lot of people are doing that, I got a busy weekend. We got the MHS game tomorrow night. Of course, the band will be performing, so I will be there to announce. Pretty excited about it. Saturday, I got a wedding. I'm going to miss the first WVU game, which I'm very upset about because my daughter, it's her first, it's like her debut in the Pride. But I'm not going to think about that right now, okay? There'll be video. It'll be okay. I'll get to go to a game maybe sometime. The ironic part is, you know, I filled up my schedule so I could afford to send her to college. And now my schedule's filled up, so I cannot even see her at college. It's irony at its best. Then on Sunday, I'm going to be playing the patio party down at Stonewall Resort. That's going to be a good time. You're welcome to come. Come party with us. We got fireworks. Always a good time. Stonewall Resort. So that is what I'm doing. And then Monday,

0: I'm still, so I'm trying to install a pond with a waterfall feature in my home. Because I have a natural rock wall behind, in my backyard. So I thought, that's a perfect place for a waterfall. Well, now I can't find the hole, and every time I turn on the waterfall, there's water leaking from somewhere. I have filled it with waterfall foam. Anyway, that's a whole other situation. My point is that I got a lot of plans for Labor Day, which is messed up because you finally have a day off and you're still working. But anyway, I digress. If you are traveling, this is what AAA says is the best time to travel. It's actually today and tomorrow. Those are the busiest days for car travel. So these are the best and worst times to travel for Labor Day. You ready for this? Today, it's best before 1 o'clock. So you best be getting your stuff together. Before 1 o'clock today, the worst is from 2 to 7 today. So don't go then. Tomorrow, it's best before noon. So if you're not ready to leave today, that's okay. Leave tomorrow morning. The worst is from noon to 8 tomorrow. It's going to be nasty. Now on Saturday, now you really got to get up early. You got to leave before 10 a.m. Actually, you got to leave before 10 a.m., right? Because it's best before 10 a.m. Once 1 o'clock hits, it's going to be crazy on Saturday. 1 to 5, worst time on Saturday. On Sunday, minimal traffic impact expected. So maybe you just wait until Sunday to go anywhere. And then by Monday, you better check out before noon because it's best before noon. And then the worst time to travel on Monday is 2 to 5 that afternoon. So plan accordingly. Be safe. Remember, it's the first of the month, right? So just be careful out there, all right? We want to see you.
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1: All right, I have a question for you. In this economy, how do you afford things? This is a serious question. But at the same time, I came across this article of people who are basically hacking the system, right? So for instance, back in the 90s, when I went to WVU, I lived at Pierpont Apartments. And if you're familiar with where that is, it's over on Evansdale campus. I could sprint from Pierpont to the stadium in about 2 minutes. It's just pretty convenient on Saturday mornings when you have to be there at 6 a.m. as the band. So, what I used to do, because I was a college student, on my way home from school, or class, whatever, on my way to the apartments, I would stop at McDonald's there, and I would get a large fry. And then I would ask for a bunch of ketchup packets. I think people started doing this and they got tired of doing that. So then they moved the ketchup packets to where you could kind of help yourself. And then they started making you pump it probably because of me. But what I would do is I would just fill up the rest of my French fry bag with ketchup packets. I would go back to my apartment and then I would empty said ketchup packets into a ketchup bottle. Now, you may ask, why didn't you just keep the ketchup packets? I don't know. I was 18. It seemed like a good idea at the time. You may also ask, Alex, really? You're saving $2 on a bottle of ketchup? Yeah, you're right. In fact, the time that I took to empty those ketchup packets probably cost me a lot more than it would have been just to get a bottle of ketchup on my own. But for some reason, maybe it was just that psychological thing, it made me think I was hacking the system. Look at me, a college student. I'm so smart. Saving money on ketchup. And now I look back and I think, that was ridiculous. However, I came across these stories of these people who have hacked the system very successfully. Make quite a bit of money, or at least saved quite a bit of money by doing these things. So my question to you is, do you have any of these hacks? All right. We're talking 888-381-9559. That's, I want you to call, text, whatever. 888-381-WKKW. Tell me just a crazy hack that you have done to save money.
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1: Okay, so the question... No, I don't want that one. Let's do that one. The question is, what do you do to save money? Some money hacks that are maybe a little unconventional. Lisa says she washes out freezer and sandwich bags to save money. I've heard people do that. And, you know, I think about how many baggies I throw away. Not to mention, you're also helping the environment. So that's a good one, Lisa. This woman says, who is this? Oh, sorry, this guy, Charles. I drove a U-Haul to work for 2 weeks because it was way cheaper than a rental. My supervisor was like, dang, you still moving? I said, yeah, and mind your business. Kenzie says, I couldn't afford to get my car looked at. So I posted it for sale on Facebook Marketplace and told people they were welcome to bring a mechanic to check it out. And I got the free diagnostic. By the way, Kenzie, you could just actually take that to one of those little auto parts stores. Most of them will run the computer and do those diagnostics for free. But I do appreciate your creativity because you didn't have to take your car anywhere. This person, who is this? Ken says, my phone didn't have service and I didn't have Wi-Fi. So I would walk to McDonald's every day, download movies and videos, and then walk back home. That is, I mean, you do what you got to do. Wi-Fi is expensive. Sarah says that she noticed that there's a particular fast food restaurant that gives you a free item every time you take the survey on the receipt. And they give you a receipt even when you get a free item. So they ate at that fast food restaurant for 3 weeks. It's actually genius. I guess they eventually figured it out. Shay says, my friend used to have this app that would pay you to walk and exercise, and he would just sit down and shake his phone for hours to get money. That is smart, because I've seen those, right? Like, why are you paying me to walk? Anyway. Shayna says, I needed to move out of my apartment. So, my boyfriend and I went, test drove a truck to move the big stuff. Okay. I don't think you're supposed to do that. I am not endorsing any of these hacks, by the way, just for legal purposes. Taylor says, I was studying for med school, so I ordered the book. Oh, this is so illegal, Taylor. Photocopied it, returned it. You're not supposed to do that. I don't know about this. Josie says, one time in college, my car was really dirty. I couldn't afford a car wash, so I washed the entire exterior with a squeegee at the gas station. I wasn't even buying any gas. I will admit I have tried that, and I feel like it left my car dirtier at the end. Maybe I'm wrong. I don't know. Maya says, I went to multiple fast food places and used my rewards at 4 different places to get an entree, side, drink, and dessert.

0: pretty good. What else we got here? Oh, Marie says, I didn't have water, so I got a gym membership, and then just took showers there. Now, Deidre says, and I used to do this back in the day, just circle the mall food court and you get free samples. You used to be able to go to Long John Silver's at the Meadowbrook Mall, and I would just ask for a boat of crunchies, and that was my dinner, because they wouldn't charge me anything, because it's just really the batter that is not, you know, that's falling off all the other stuff. Anyway, life hacks, whether you use them or you don't, I mean, let's save some money these days, huh?
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1: It's time for a Labor Day celebrity salute to Odd Jobs.
2: My name is Adeem Sanlier. I got fired at many jobs. When I was an ice cream guy, I was a busboy, and I worked at a pharmacy. Every job was about 4 or 5 days, and the owner would go, "Wow, we got to get rid of this guy."
3: I'm Danny DeVito. What was Danny DeVito's first job? I put the little kids on the kiddie rides, and I'd push the button, and it would go around slow on a boardwalk, and I'd say, ring the bell, and the fire engine, and then the ride would end, and I'd take them off. It was my first job.
4: Hi, this is Chris Pratt. We would sell coupons for businesses in the service industry, like day spa type thing, salons. 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At 19, I had my own business and went to a state in Colorado, and I opened my own office in Denver and put an ad in the paper, the same ad that I had answered, which said, "You like rock and roll music? You want to make money?"
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1: Okay, so we were talking about jobs. First jobs. You know, with Labor Day coming up, I always thought it was ironic that it was called Labor Day, but you didn't have to work. Although in radio you do. Jeff will be here doing the morning show. It's his punishment for me having all week without him. I will be back for the middays, though. In the meantime, Darius Rucker, he actually spoke about his first job a little bit, a while back. So if you heard that bit before, you heard about Danny DeVito. I think that is genius. Danny DeVito being a ride, like a ride attendant at a carnival. Can't you see him as that? You know, there's certain people you're like, oh yeah, I could see you doing that. Darius Rucker, who we just heard from, he used to mop floors and make pizza when he was 15. He said the guy decided that at 15, I could not only clean the floors and wash the dishes, but I also had to make pizza. So for 2 months, he taught me how to make pizza. Does it take 2 months to learn how to make pizza?

0: I don't make my own. That's what homegrown pizza is for. I just pick up the phone and order it. It's much easier that way.
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0: 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Today, another heat advisory, a high of 90 with a thunderstorm. Sometime, looks like in the early afternoon. Looking at a thunderstorm overnight as well with cloudy skies, low down to 70. Tomorrow, humid with a thunderstorm or two, a high of 87. 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

0: 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Hey, it's Alex. Welcome to part two of the show. Let's get into work, shall we? Hey, don't forget, coming up September 12th, that's a Saturday night, we've got a free Titan Roofing This One's On Me concert. Cody Clayton Eagle is going to be performing, and that's going to be so much fun. It is all for the veterans here in our area and surrounding. It's all happening at the Clarksburg Amphitheater. Mikey V is going to be there, and no admission. It's all free. They're giving away prizes to our vets, and it's just a great time to celebrate those who give us our freedom every single day. So, that is all happening September 12th. 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We got Megan Maroney next, WKKW.
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Am I the only one that doesn't like Bunny XO now because of what she did to Jelly Roll? I feel like there's a deeper story. 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

0: Number one for country, 97.9 WKKW. Hey, it's Alex, and I am not against AI as far as helping you with certain projects. It's good for mock-ups and things like that. But I don't know if planning a trek up Mount Shasta was a good idea. It's actually not. At least that's what three climbers learned. Three college students, they had no real climbing experience. They decided to use Google's Gemini to plan the best route up the mountain to the types of food they should pack, how much water they should carry with them. Well, there was a serious misstep somewhere. It actually led to the students having to be rescued. The students relied not only on AI, but the All Trails app on their phone, which, of course, died during the trip. Their power bank then couldn't connect to the phone, so they were stuck. And while tech is great for some things, yeah, maybe next time take an actual map. I don't know. Take a climbing course. Try a hill first. We've got weather next. WKKW.
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0: It's our way of saying thank you. This one's on me.
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Number one for country with George Burge, Luke Bryan. Little backup here. It's called Ride, Ride, Ride. 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

WKKW Kane Brown coming out with a duet with Shania Twain on his new album. Really looking forward to that. I hope they release it to us. Here's John Morgan. It's called Kid Myself, 97.9 WKKW.

0: 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Hey, it's Alex, and I hate to remind you, it is Labor Day weekend coming up this weekend, and of course that means the end of summer, at least the official end of summer. We all know it's going to be 80 in October here in West Virginia, but I digress. It's going to get cold eventually, and what do you do with the kids? Well, Mikey V's got you covered, along with The Hive. Every day it's the 4 o'clock jump, your chance to win a one-hour jump pass to The Hive down at Meadowbrook Mall. They got everything. They got trampolines. They've got basketball, dodgeball, air hockey, arcade games, and you can go shopping while your kids go burn off some energy. It's all at 4 o'clock. 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

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I'll tell you what happened to this one guy coming up. 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

0: It's Alex, and you know me by now. You know I love to thrift shop, and I am not above taking things from around a dumpster. I won't go in the dumpster, but if something is on the outside of a dumpster and it's in good use and I could use it, then I'm taking it, okay? Well, this is why you don't crawl in the dumpster. This guy, lucky to be alive. He was in San Francisco diving in the dumpster when a trash truck came to empty it. So the man was tossed in the truck. Bystanders saw him, flagged down the driver. Firefighters had to be called to extract the diver, who was really buried under mounds of garbage. Also, the compactor had actually been used once. Now, right now, we do not know if the guy was injured, but it took 2 hours to get him out. He's now recovering in a hospital. That's why you don't get in the dumpster. Only on the outside. Weather next. 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
1: Here's what's happening this week on WKKW. Here we go!
0: Hey, it's Alex. 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

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Today, very warm. We've got a thunderstorm this afternoon. Expected a high of 90. Tonight, cloudy. Another thunderstorm, low down to 70. Tomorrow, another thunderstorm or two expected. And a high of 87. Right now, it is 81 in Kingwood, 80 in Clarksburg.

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0: 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Hey, it's Alex. And I got one more day without Jeff. He is still on vacation. He'll actually be back Monday morning when I will not be here, but he'll be fine. We'll be back together next Tuesday, but if you miss us, and I get it, I kind of miss us too. 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

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He is our featured artist. It's all on the way. 97.9 WKKW. Here's Riley Green's latest.

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1: Phil Vassar is our featured artist today, and this was his number one hit. A surreal experience when he first heard it. I'll tell you the story coming up. Carlene, now on WKKW.

0: 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It's the High Noon Saloon, and it's brought to you by Homegrown Pizza out Route 7 in Morgantown. And Phil Vassar is our featured artist. We just heard from Carly. Now that he was back home in Lynchburg, Virginia. He was doing an early morning radio appearance, and he said it was around 5:30. Still dark when the radio alarm in his hotel room went off, and Carlene was playing. He said he sat on the edge of the bed thinking he was dreaming. That was the first time he had ever heard his voice singing his song on the radio. Because he'd written for Tim McGraw, Joe DiMassina, but never had he heard himself. He said it was surreal and it was amazing. And look at him now. It went all the way to number 5. We got Josh Ross and more Phil Vassar on the way. WKKW.
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0: 97.9 WKKW. It's the High Noon Saloon, brought to you by Homegrown Pizza, Al Route 7 in Morgantown. And we are talking about Phil Vassar. I'm Alex, your barkeep, and Phil Vassar is our featured artist of this hour. And let's talk about a song that he didn't write, because he is one of Nashville's most successful songwriters, but he didn't write, I'll take that as a yes. That was actually written by Vince Melamed and John McElroy. Phil recorded it for his 2004 album, Shaken Not Stirred, and it eventually climbed to number 17 on the country chart. And somewhere along the way, everybody apparently decided the official title wasn't descriptive enough, so it's also known as the Hot Tub Song. That is coming up next. Well, in a few. We'll give you a little Cody Johnson first, and the weather on the way, WKKW.
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high of 90. It's going to make it really humid tonight. That's going to continue with thunderstorms and cloudy skies. Low down to 70. Tomorrow, humid and a thunderstorm or two, but a high of 87.

Number one for country, 97.9 WKKW. So also known as the Hot Tub Song. I'll take that as a yes. Bill Vassar, the song he didn't write on the High Noon Saloon, WKKW.

0: you. Hey, it's Alex. It's the High Noon Saloon brought to you by Homegrown Pizza on homegrownpizzawv.com. So Phil Vassar, that is who we are talking about, our featured artist. And, you know, one time he showed up for a songwriting session with Craig Wiseman after an absolutely terrible morning. So Phil's washing machine had flooded his kitchen. He was running late. Then he discovered that Craig was late, too, because his car had broken down. So the two just started complaining about everything and eventually laughed at how ridiculous it was. Because after all, they reminded them they got to write songs for a living and life was actually pretty good. So maybe you've guessed it already, but can you guess the Phil Vassar song inspired by a flooded kitchen, a broken down car, and just two guys having one of those mornings? It's coming up next. WKKW.
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Little John Party here for you. Of course, he's going to be coming to the Charleston Coliseum end of September. Should be a really good show. Right now, Boots Off, 97.9 WKKW. 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

0: 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Hey, it's Alex. And in New Zealand, tell me if this wouldn't have made a great David Allen co-song. This guy, 43-year-old man, he recently stole a case of beer from a supermarket because he told others he wanted to celebrate by grabbing some cold ones on his way to court for sentencing. Now, the man was going to appear in court later that day for, you guessed it, shoplifting and burglary. But officers happened to be at the store for a crime prevention visit when he left with the beer. A short foot pursuit later ended in his arrest and, of course, another shoplifting charge. But that just sounds like a great country song, doesn't it? I'm going to work on that. We got weather next. 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
0: We understand that Greer Industries is going to help us out because we have a big goal this hour. We're looking to raise a lot of money. So. Yeah.
2: These are $5,000 a piece, these smiley scopes. So I think it would really help the kids out. And we're looking for two, so that's $10,000. That's our goal for the hour.
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2: I'm sorry, you say that again?
0: Did you say six of them?
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0: Not two.
2: Oh, my God.
0: Not three. Six smiley scopes? Are you kidding me?
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weekend. It looks like it's going to be pretty good. No thunderstorms in the forecast at this point, and highs around 80. But right now, it is 85 in Clarksburg, 86 in Fairmont, 86 in Morgantown, and always on your radio at

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Here's Kane Brown, his latest. 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

0: 97.9 WKKW. Hey, it's Alex. And okay, I am working on a song for the guy that stole the case of beer on his way to court because he wanted to have a couple cold ones before sentencing. It's a good one, and you're just going to have to tune in tomorrow morning for the morning show. And it depends on when I get some tracks laid down on this, but I'm going to see if maybe I can have my kid play a little guitar. We'll see what happens, but that's all coming up tomorrow morning. 6 a.m. We'll be here. It's the morning show on WKKW.
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Number one for country, 97.9 WKKW. It's Alex. I'm out of here. Have a wonderful afternoon. Remember, stick around. Mikey V's got those jump passes to the Hive coming up at 4. Right now, Luke Bryan, country, and She Knows It. I'll see you tomorrow morning here on WKKW.

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1: Morgantown, Fairmont, Jackson Mill. Your favorite pickle man is going to be at the Jubilee Labor Day weekend. I got my 45 flavors of pickles. You have two secret words for this weekend. One is Mr. Pickles. Two is Puss in Boots. If you say those names, you get a free pint of pickles when you show up. Have a great day. Can't wait to see you guys at the Jubilee.
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0: 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Just playing the great country like Newco, Wetzel, and Ella Langley. 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

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Mike V, the workday wind down, the phone, the keys, and the wallet. Lainey Wilson.

0: 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So happy it's Thursday. Say it with me now. So happy it's Thursday. 97.9 WKKW, Mike V, and getting ready for the Labor Day weekend. It's going to be here before you know it. And in the snap of the fingers, we're back into Mountaineer season. WVU Mountaineers back on the gridiron this upcoming Saturday, coming up at 12 noon, facing off against Coastal Carolina. And remember to take us to and from the game, because not only will we have the latest traffic for you, but of course, all that great country music that makes a perfect companion for your tailgate get-together or party, whatever you got going on. We love our Mountaineers. We certainly love you, and we certainly love getting into the Labor Day weekend with you. We're 97.9 WKKW.
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0: Here we are with James Sanders of Titan Roofing. And James, I understand there's a big party coming.
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Got a warm and humid night coming our way. Maybe a thunderstorm going down to 70 tonight. Then for tomorrow, clouds and sun. Maybe another thunderstorm going up to 86. Maybe a couple of thunderstorms coming our way for game day on Saturday. Let's cross our fingers they stay far, far away. 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

0: sad to see it go bye-bye. 97.9 WKKW. But you know, the fall is always nice in North Central West Virginia, right? I mean, who doesn't love a little changing leaves, the cooling temperatures, a little less humidity, even though you won't find that today, though. But, and with that nice weather, the wind down of the country concert season, especially at Timber Rock Amphitheater, coming up on a Friday night, September 25th. Dwight Yoakam makes the way to over the Timber Rock Amphitheater. And Zustin Lynch is coming up in October, Friday, August. Make that October 2nd. And you can find these tickets still on sale, TimberRockAMP.com. And you never know when we've got more tickets to give away. I have a funny feeling it'll happen sooner than later. And your chance to win these concert tickets coming on up soon from 97.9 WKKW.
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0: Here we are with James Sanders of Titan Roofing. And James, I understand there's a big party coming.
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0: 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Well, we've got a severe thunderstorm watch in effect until 10 o'clock tonight. Humid, warm, 70 for the low tonight. Then for tomorrow, clouds and sun could see another heavy thunderstorm in there, going close to 90. Right now, we're sitting at 91 in Bealington, 90 in Littleton, 90 in the Motown, and always on your

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0: getting you ready for some Mountaineer football. Here it comes Saturday. Mountaineers, Coastal Carolina, 12 noon kick, 97.9 WKKW. Are you ready for the game? Are you going to the game? You know, I'm going to make an admission right now. I normally would never, ever, ever admit this. But I have to. Because you know what? I'm transparent like that. You know, I think it was probably about 5-6 years ago, I went to my very first Mountaineer game. I mean, I just moved here in 2019, and I think it was a year later, I went to my very first Mountaineer game. And actually, it was my very first college football game. You see, where I was raised, college football really wasn't a thing. NFL football was all the rage, but college football was just never a thing. So I'd never been to a college football game before. And my boss, actually, here at WKKW, the market manager here, Christian, he says, I'm going to take you to the game. You know, we're going to do a little tailgating in the parking lot. I had no idea what to expect. I had no idea what a musket shot was until I went to this this tailgating party. And I really had no idea what blueberry and raspberry shine was like until I got to one of these tailgate parties either. And me walking into the state, I couldn't walk a straight line to save my life. Oh, boy. It's amazing I got out of the stadium in one piece. But remember, please remember to party responsibly and to keep us on when you're at your tailgating party, too, because when you've got a radio on nice and loud and you're blasting WKKW, it makes us really happy. We'll keep the country coming, too. The station that takes it to and from the Mountaineers this weekend, 97.9 WKKW.
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So let me ask you this. Have you ever been to the Hive Entertainment Zone before? Well, if you haven't, this is a good weekend with Labor Day weekend right around the corner. Bring out the family. Have a blast jumping around and get on the largest trampoline park in the entire state of West Virginia. And in addition,

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0: 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Mike V with some country feels. New Blake Shelton and Let Him In Anyway from WKKW.
1: Amen.

That's new from Blake. Let him in anyway. Your station number one for country, 97.9 WKKW. It's Mike here, and the 4 o'clock jump is on. 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Now think about this. We've got Labor Day weekend right around the corner. Maybe you've got some plans to take the family to the Mountaineer game. But you know after the game is done, because it's going to be an earlier game since it starts at 12, you know, but you're out by like 3:30. The kids are going to be dying to do something fun. The Hive Entertainment Zone is the scratch for the itch. Let me tell you this. Between the trampolines, between the arcade games, between the

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8: 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We've got a severe thunderstorm watch in effect until 10 o'clock tonight. Stray thunderstorms, they may be heavy, going down to 70. Then for tomorrow, mixture of clouds and sun, a couple of big thunder bangers coming on through again, going near 90. And cooling down for Saturday, we may see some thunderstorms during that Mountaineer game. Right now, it looks like we've got 91 in Elkins. It's 90 in Salem, 91 in the Motown, and always on your radio.

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We're number one for country now, just like we were number one for country back then. 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

0: your station that is number one for country, 97.9 WKKW. 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

0: That's the whistle. 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
1: 23, Sam Hunt.
0: Right on. Here it comes, Sam Hunt. The Drive at 5 is on. 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
1: 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Thank you both.

0: 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Mike V at 888-381-WKKW. How you doing there, Patty?
1: So-so.
0: You know, I don't get it. Every time I talk to you, you're always so-so. When are you going to be in a good mood, Patty?
1: I don't know.
0: I don't know either. You got me perplexed over here, Patty. What am I going to do for you?
1: Okay, can you put gunpowder and lead or something bad is about to happen?
0: Oh, good Lord. Why do I have a funny feeling you're up to no good, Patty?
1: Oh, it's not me. Trust me, it's not me.
0: Oh, gosh. Does that mean...
1: But I'm gonna stop it from happening.
0: Oh, gosh. You know what? Before you make an admission of guilt and you get yourself all in trouble, you better tell me the radio station you're listening to right now.
1: Well, it's the only one I listen to, KKW. County Road.

0: 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It's Mike V at 888-381-WKKW. There he is, my long-lost friend, Mr. Jackie Gibb. Hey, buddy.
1: Hello, Mike V.
0: Jackie Gibb, hey, I got your package in the mail. Thank you for the package of fresh peanuts, buddy.
1: Anytime, Mike, anytime.
0: But you know, I got in a heck of a lot of trouble because I was eating those peanuts in the studio. I got shells everywhere, and Alex had a fit.
1: Uh-oh.
0: I got all the shells all over the floor. Alex didn't like it. She started yelling at me.
1: Oh, no.
0: My studio looks like a Texas Roadhouse, for goodness sakes. Well, thank you very much, Jackie Gibb. What can I do for you, buddy?
1: I want to hear W.S. Schlucker,
0: Beer, Sunshine, and some peanuts to go with it. Tell me the station you've always got on, Jackie Gibb.
1: 97.9, baby. Take me back, Mike.

go, Jackie Gibbon. Again, thanks for the package of the fresh peanuts there, buddy. Even though I got the shells all over the floor and Alex had a fit. I mean, she sent me a text at 6 o'clock in the morning. And it said, what are all these peanut shells all over the floor? I'm like, yeah, I forgot to clean some of that up. I'm sorry. Oh, she lost her marbles, but we got it all cleaned up eventually. And don't tell Alex that I told you that over the radio, all right? It's 97.9 WKKW, the All Request Drive at 5. It's Mike V at 888-381-WKKW. Where the All Request Drive at 5 is being brought to you by Brickside Barn Grill. And they've got a double whammy happening in Bridgeport tonight, starting with open mic with Triple Crown at 7:30. Then at 8 o'clock, it's the Surfside Good Vibes Tour at Bridgeport. Tonight, the Good Vibes Tour bus is rolling on into Brickside Barn Grill for a Surfside pop-up event. So come on by, enjoy the photo booth, the giveaways, and all sorts of great things going on starting at

0: 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You're going over to the Barber County Fair. You're going to watch Mark Wills. And Kelly, I'm going to put your Mark Wills on straight ahead on the On Request Drive at 5 at WKKW.
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0: watching that guy at the Barber County Fair, Mark Wills, 97.9 WKKW, Mike V. All requests drive at 5, where you can call or text. It's your pick, at 888-381-WKKW. Let's see. Text coming in from Justine. It says, Mike, there's a song out from Cody Johnson. It's brand new. Something about a horseback. I know exactly what you're talking about. Here you go, Justine. It's fresh. It's hot off the press. It's new from Cody. Horseback is at 97.9 WKKW on the drive at 5.
1: He's a ranch hand in a pinch, man. Hotter than the red on the cattle brand. 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

0: horseback.
1: That's the new one from Cody Johnson. There you go, Justine. You wanted it, you got it on the On Request Drive at 5-888-381-WKKW. Ah, there's the crazy one.
2: Monkey D.
1: What are you doing, crazy lady?
2: 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Sitting here drinking beer.
1: I'm afraid to ask, are you drinking anything substantial this time?
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1: All right, you're stepping in the right direction at least. 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

0: 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Happy It's Thursday, 97.9 WKKW. Mike V, ready to talk and ready to text either one. 888-381-WKKW. 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
0: Here we are with James Sanders of Titan Roofing. And James, I understand there's a big party coming.
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2: 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Severe thunderstorm watch is in effect till 10 o'clock tonight. Thunderstorms could contain hail and heavy winds. Be careful, going down to 70. Tomorrow, clouds and sun. Maybe another thunder banger coming in through the afternoon time. A high near 90 again. And then Mountaineer game day, cloudy. Maybe another thunderstorm again with a high of 80. Right now, it looks like we've got 89 in Jane Lou. It's 88 in Matt Morris, PA. It's 89 in the Motown and always on your radio. All right, we're back to start the second half of the On Request Drive at 5 at 888-381-WKKW. 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
1: Happy Thursday, Mikey V. One more day until it's a Friday, and also one more day until 4th of July weekend, buddy.
0: Wait a second. You're suffering from Raphael syndrome. You mean Labor Day weekend?
1: Yes, sir.

0: buddy.
1: Oh, yeah. No, not 4th of July, buddy. That was a couple of months ago. Labor Day weekend you're talking about.
0: It's kind of the same thing. That's why I said 4th of July. I must have 4th of July on my mind.
1: Either that or Raphael is contagious. What can I play for you today there, buddy?
0: How about we do the new John Party? Nah, can't get my boots off.
1: Oh, my gosh. He's singing again. All right. Hit me with the station, Cameron.
0: You want me to tell you loud and proud?
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0: 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Mike V. Hello, Tanya. Thanks for your text in. You want some Miranda? You got some Miranda, that little red wagon. 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

0: 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I know it goes by fast. If I couldn't get your song on tonight, well, that's what tomorrow night is all about, when we kick off Labor Day weekend together. And when the Mountaineers are ready to take the field Saturday, makes that drive at 5 even nicer. 888-381-WKKW as we go to last call. Who's this?
1: Ryan.
0: Hey there, Ryan. 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

0: Getting ready to bring in Labor Day weekend tomorrow. 97.9 WKKW. It's Mike V. Getting ready for some Mountaineer football on Saturday. 12 o'clock kick as the Mountaineers are at home for the home opener. We're talking about getting with Coastal Carolina on the gridiron on Saturday. And remember, you can take WKKW to and from the game because we'll always have the latest traffic reports. We'll always bring you to the game with the best country music. Tailgate with us, too. 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
0: Your Metro News AccuWeather forecast is being brought to you by Toothpin Factory Outlet on the Grafton Road in Morgantown, where their Labor Day sale is going on right now. 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Into tonight, could see some clouds and showers, maybe a thunderstorm, too, going down to a warm 73. Tomorrow to kick off the Labor

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I'm Nikki at Night. As per tradition, we're answering what's for dinner. It's National Barbecue Baby Back Ribs Day. 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
0: 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Got a few clouds tonight, low near 71. Scattered storms tomorrow, high near 83.

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I'm Nikki at Night. You've heard of speed dating, but what about speed roommating? I think it's a good idea. I've got your details after Luke Combs, 97.9 WKKW.

0: 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I'm Nikki at Night. Speed roommating has replaced speed dating. And I think this is a fantastic idea. People wear their name tags. It's got their budget, neighborhood, whether they want a roommate or a tenant. And older groups are growing faster than younger groups because a lot of older people cannot afford to live alone or buy a home. 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

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I'm Nikki at Night. We were talking about speed roommating, and on the text line, 888-381-9559, somebody said you have to ask them about their eating habits. 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
2: 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There are 250 reasons to choose T-Mobile, and now nothing is holding you back.
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0: This is WKKW Fairmont Clarksburg Morgantown.